When I first saw you, I was deep in clear blue water. The sun was shining, calling me to come and see you. I touched your soft skin and you jumped in with your eyes closed and a smile upon your face. Você vem, você cai, você vem e cai. 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
1: La grande pace si trova nelle piccole faccende. Jeffrey Chaucer.
2: Darkness was upon the face of the deep, and the Spirit of God moved upon the face of the waters.

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1: Sometimes I go to Coney Island.
0: Oh, the beach is divine.
1: And I love the Yankees.
0: Jeter's just fine.

0: and through dry tears, we'll spend the next few years silently screaming, why? Until we realize that their spiritual awakening already understood their undertaking the moment they appeared in the womb playing romper room, creating heated debates that should have been sparked sooner than the dark hell of December 2012. And now they dance the story of masters much faster than a polygamous pastor can tell a lie, faster than you can wipe from your eyes the soot of deceit. How these kids dance the story that tell us to delete the feeling of being incomplete from our consciousness, to let these 6 and 7 year olds take a hold of our consciousness, to remind us to laugh, scream, and let our inner child fly higher than deferred dreams seldom seen. Through the lens of love and gratitude, let's give our children love and gratitude. Fly high. Shine and fly high. Fly high. Fly high. Fly high. Fly high. Fly high. And fly high. And fly high. Fly high. Fly high.
1: 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Questo fa parte dell'album di Robert Glasper, Black Radio 2. 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